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You are tuned in to Elsewhere Radio, where we got all rhythm, no algorithm. And if you're ready to take flight into the great unknown, I've got something new just for you. So strap in and stay tuned for the best

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0: Sitting like a turban comb, the skies, heavenwards. 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Waywardness. 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

was good. 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

0: a phone that I just couldn't believe in the Bible anymore. I brought my children up without religion. Four children, never once been in any trouble. Morally, they're second to none. Moral teachings have nothing to do with religion at all. Morals are social in their origin. I'm always found. I used to teach my children this. If you hurt society, you're hurting yourself for the simple reason you're a member of society. Then that's the only way to teach children. Teach them, if they want to do a bad thing, let them do it, but don't kid yourself, it's a good thing. Make them face up to it. They're part of society. And whatever they do, it must have some bearing on the happiness or otherwise of society.
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morning. Welcome to Mellow Sunday Morning on 8radio.com. I'm Amber with you till 12 o'clock today. We're a very soggy corner of the world. We appear to be in the middle of a monsoon. And we've got some great tunes on the way for you this hour. That includes music from Julie Feeney, Lou Reed, Talking Heads, and many more. We started just there with Strange Currencies, more EM. 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

0: That's Amina and Glamour. We have a competition for you this morning. We are giving you the chance to win tickets to the Live Last Waltz, which is on in the Three Olympia Theatre in Dublin on Saturday, the 10th of October. It's a spectacular live reenactment of Martin Scorsese's The Last Waltz, featuring a 10-piece band, full brass section and special guests. If you would like to win, you can send your name to WhatsApp with The Last Waltz on 0838 888 888. 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

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It's also repeated midweek on Wednesday nights too. Coming up, another whole hour of great tunes. Take us there. This is Yazzie.

Saturday night. The 8 Song Shuffle is here tonight, and Simon is going to be taking your suggestions for songs on the theme of black. 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

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You are tuned in to Elsewhere Radio, where we got all rhythm, no algorithm. And if you're ready to take flight into the great unknown, I've got something new just for you. So strap in and stay tuned for the best

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Nina Hines and Universal bringing us almost to the end of the show today. John Walsh is up next, so do stay tuned for him. I'll be back next Sunday at the same time, so I hope you'll join me then. And for today, I'm in the ear for some Harry Nilsson, so I'm going to leave you with this. Gotta get up, have a great Sunday, and talk to you next.

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Top tunes kicking us off this morning. The War on Drugs and Living Proof. That's taken from their 2021 album, I Don't Live Here Anymore. Music on the way this hour alone from the likes of The Pogues, from Radiohead, from Death Cab for Cutie, from Super Furry Animals and loads more. Here's The Stone Roses from the second album. This is Love Spreads.

One of my favourite Scottish bands, one of the most underrated. That's Idlewild, When I Argue, I See Shapes. Before that, the new single from Django Django called Cameos, and the Stone Roses, Love Spreads, kicking off that set of three. This is 8radio.com, playing lovable dub, Paddy Hannah. This is Mario Lanza.

0: Club nights at Whelan's of Wexford Street. 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

bad breath and ask the back of your head if you'd heard about him. After a very pregnant pause, you turned round to face me with horror in your eyes and replied, "Aye, he's a prick."

Death Cab for Cutie, that's the current one from them. It's called Pep Talk. Before that, the new single from Arab Strap, Be a Man, and Paddy Hannah, Mario Lanza, way back when. Here's Radiohead. This is Lucky on 8 Radio.

That is former Fight Like Apes vocalist May Kay. Let That Body Know. That's a remix from Cyril Briscoe. Before that, Super Furry Animals, Something for the Weekend. And kicking off that set of three, we had Radiohead and Lucky. Fabulous, fabulous song. What have we got next? We have the Pogues, Tuesday Morning on 8 Radio.

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0: That is Graham Coxon, Blur's guitarist. I really like his solo stuff. It's called When You Find Out. Before the turn and in position, Bess Atwell's Swimming Pool and the Pogues, Tuesday Morning. In other words, four songs since you've heard from me, which is great. You don't really need to hear me. You just want to hear the tunes, don't you? Loads of great music coming up in the second hour. I'll tell you all about that in a little while. But taking us there, the wonderful and much missed A House from their fourth album. It came out in 1994. It was called Wide Eyed and Ignorant. And rather wonderful it was too. This was one of the singles off it. Why Me? Why Me Indeed.
1: This is a cruel and ruthless world. This is our world. This is everyone for themselves, where bigger dogs eat smaller dogs over lunch. Where there's always someone younger, cheaper,

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Glad that you could make it. 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John Walsh with you for about another 56 minutes. I'm going to cram in as much good music as possible. Kicking off the second hour, Biba Doobie and Memories. Music on the way from the likes of MJ Lenderman, from The Cure, from The Chemical Brothers, from The Kinks, and lots of other bands beginning with that k sound. I'm only messing. Here's the Mock Turtles. Can You Dig It? Oh, yeah.

0: Unbelievable.
1: EMF there and Unbelievable still sounds fantastic. Very sorry to hear last week about the death of EMF founding member and keyboard player Derry Brownson, RIP. Before EMF, MJ Landerman and Wristwatch and the Mock Turtles with Can You Dig It. Here's The Cure, Boys Don't Cry.

That is the sound of Starcrawler. I Love LA. I remember when they were being touted as the next big thing. It never really happened for them. Before that, Bleachers caught myself believing and kicking off that set of three. The Cure and Boys Don't Cry. I got a phone call the other day, right? This is a weird one. I got a phone call and this guy rang up and said, I'm the dandy highwayman that you're too scared to mention. I spend my cash on looking flash and grabbing your attention. I tried to tell him he had the wrong number, but he was adamant. He got me coached.

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Way back in 1965, that was the Yardbirds and Heart Full of Soul. The Chemical Brothers Let Forever Be. Before that, and Adam and the Ants with Stand in the Liver. And apologies again for that terrible punning joke. I did grin when I read it. Yeah, I did. I'm sorry. I know. Dad joke alert. I should have warned you. Here's Gurriers. 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

That is Samantha Crane and Pick Apart. Before that, M83 and Reunion and Gurriers with Pins. Gurriers playing a hometown show in Vicar Street, their biggest Dublin show to date, towards the end of October, the 29th. Next up, Reluctant Bob and the Lonely Lovers. Who they, you say? They are a brand new band formed by Irish singer-songwriter and producer Robert Baker, formerly of the Crayon Set. And this is new from them. It's called Carry On Without Me.

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definitely one of my contenders for single of the year last year. It is Perfume Genius featuring the genius of Aldous Harding and No Front Teeth. Before that, the wonderful Beth Orton and Other Side. That's the closing track on her current album, The Ground Above, which is a career best, I think. Can't stop listening to it. And Reluctant Bob and A Lonely Lover's Carry On Without Me. Before that, time for me to say goodbye. I've been John Walsh. This is and continues to be the wonderful 8 Radio. Take care. Here's the Kinks.

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kicking off the show this afternoon with a bit of The Verve, Lucky Man, right here on 8radio.com. Derek Byrne here on air for the next couple of hours. I hope you are keeping well. We are playing nothing but the music we like. On its way, we'll have some stuff from the Afghan Whigs. We'll have some Fontaines. We'll have a bit of Joey Crooks as well. All to come this 1 hour. Right now, brand new music from Florence Road. Here's the wonderful 7563.

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was with Thunder Road, one of my all-time favourite Boss tracks. It is that little key change and tempo shift up he does in the intro that just takes that song to absolute perfection. Wonderful stuff indeed. Before that, music from Black Party, Hunting for Witches, and a bit of Parquet Courts, Walking at a Downtown Pace. Right now, though, another classic. 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

from the Afghan Whigs. That is My Lover. What a great track that is. Very shortly, we'll have music from Jay Crooks. We will have a little bit of Stone Temple Pilots as well, bringing us into the end of this hour, though. So all to come. Right now, though, brand new music from the Fontaines, D.C. Here they are with Marianne.

is brand new from Blonde Shell. It is called For Release, right here on 8radio.com. Before that, Stone Temple Pilots and Sour Girl. Right now, we're going to close off the first hour with an absolute gem. This is Groove Armada.

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That is a band I have never seen live. And you know what? I would love to hear that song live. That is Muse with Starlight. Before that, brand new music from Phoebe Bridgers. Bobby is the name of the song, kicking off hour two here on 8radio.com. Derek Byrne here, playing the music we like. We have music on its way from Sylvian Esso, Sultans of Ping. A bit of Hot Chip as well. A lot of my favourites in this hour, not going to lie. I am picking the music. Let's carry on then with another one of those. Here is REM and Electrolyte.

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亲爱的。

Beautiful stuff from Hot Chip. And I Was a Boy from School. Before that, we have music from Sultans of Pink, one of my kids' favourite bands, not surprisingly. Veronica's the song we play from them. And brand new music from Sylvie and Esso. Concrete Glen is what it's called. Right, going to play a musical challenge for you right now. This song goes on for just under 4 minutes. The challenge to you is to not nod your head with a smile on your face as you listen to Arrested Development.

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refuse to talk over that trumpet at the end. That is Cake, Long Line of Cars. Before that, brand new music from Bonobo, Always on Your Side. New album from him is outrageously good. I am so happy with it. Yeah, you know, when someone you really like is releasing an album, there's a little bit of trepidation. How is it going to live up to what you expect? It does in spades. Excellent. Highly recommend it. Right. One of my favorite songwriters of the last 10 years, maybe longer. Here's Lana Del Rey, Video Games.

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Going on tour in the US, that's Fontaines DC, and that's Marianne. Hi, my name is Phil Udell, and this is your Sunday afternoon music for the masses. Classics, forgotten gems, new releases, and favourites you haven't heard yet from around the world and across the decades. Today, that means poetic post-rock, doo-wop, alt-metal meets Irish hip-hop, unforgettable Sicily harmonies, big stuff soul, slacker rock, acid rap, indie, rock and roll goes punk, afro swing, punk goes country, Latin rock, ethereal wave, stoic Brit rock, legend breaks higher ground, and wistful glam rock. This, however, inevitably, unavoidably, is you two. Good afternoon.

1971, that's Gene Knight and Mr. Big Stuff. And before that, U2, I Will Follow from Boy. And you have to say, they pulled it out of the bag again. This, you think it might be a bit of a spent force, but they come up with something that gets people talking about them once more. And those pop-up gigs they did in Dublin this week look really, really great. And yeah, they have a back catalogue that you can't really argue with. And I was looking forward to the new stuff. I think, you know, those EPs that came out recently were really good, and thought actually musically that they could be back on top. That new single, less so. So we're going to take an old track there, their debut single. 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My name is Phil Dell. 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

Another track from 1971, like Gene Knight, that is T-Rex, and that is Cosmic Dancer. Before that was the Afghan Whigs, My Lover. And before that, from 1978, Buzzcocks, Ever Fall in Love with Someone You Shouldn't Have Fallen in Love With. From 1996 now, this is Terrorvision for the album Regular Urban Survivors. This is a song about the whales and the dolphins. This is Perseverance.

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0: One of seven singles that came from Billy Joel's 1983 album Innocent Man, which tells you something about the music industry then and just how big he became on the back of that album. That track may have got lost a little bit next to Uptown Girl and the rest, but I love it. That's The Longest Time. Before that, it was Arlo Parks and Too Good from her debut album. And before that was Terrorvision from 1996 with Perseverance. So something new now. This is Anthony Schmirick and this is Aussie Gold Hunters here on 8radio.com.
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That's a track that brought over the Albatross back into our lives a couple of years back. It's called Your Last Breath. It's from the album I Leave You This, which I've just realised I never listened to. Oh, shocking, I must put that right. Before that was Anti Schmerik, and that was Aussie Gold Hunters. Also from 2024, from the album African Alien, this is Pastor Lou, and this is Allergy.

0: club nights at Whelan's of Wexford Street. 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

As Heather's forget-me-nots, some really should have taken him to greater heights, you would have thought, commercially. But didn't quite happen for him, but such a great song. Before that was Phoebe Bridgers with Bobby, and before that was Pasaloo from 2024 with Allergy. In the next hour of show, I've got music from South London, from Brighton, from Dublin, from Michigan, from Libertyville via Harvard University, via West Belfast, from West London, from Los Angeles, New York, and we'll be doing the Spanish Stroll. This is new. This is Sylvanesso. 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

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My name is Phil Udell. This is Music for the Masses. I'm with you till 6 o'clock. This is new now. Came out on Ninja Tune a couple of weeks ago from his new album. This is Bonobo featuring Joy Crooks. This is Always On Your Side.

Would it be a little unfair to say that was Sophie B. Hawkins' only hit, but it was certainly her biggest hit. That's Damn, I Wish I Was Your Lover. Before that, it was Bonobo featuring Joy Crooks, Always On Your Side, from his latest album. From a record that came out in April, a band also from Brighton, just like Bonobo, he's based in LA now. This is Lime Garden, this is called Cross My Heart.

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Well, possibly one of the most beautiful pieces of music ever made. That is This Mortal Coil, who were collected, really put together by Ivo, from who founded 4AD Records. And that featured Elizabeth Fraser from the Cocteau Twins on lead vocals. That's their version of Song of Siren by Tim Buckley. Before that was Lime Garden from their latest album with Cross My Heart from 1977. A bit of Latin rock. This is Mink DeVille, this is Spanish Stroll.

If you hope the collaboration between Tom Morello and Kneecap was going to be pretty rocking, you're not wrong. That's it. Came out this week. That is Unconquered. Before that was Mink DeVille from 1977 with Spanish Stroll. Listen to abray.com. My name is Phil Udell. I'm with you till 6 o'clock. So we've got, 35 minutes left. On the way, a song by The Clash, but not from The Clash, after a song from The Clash, but not by The Clash, if you get what I mean. This is The Clash.

That's June Carter, Clash and the Sex Pistols. Can't take anything about it. They only ever released one record and that was it. And that's their version of the Clash's Train in Vain For. That was Clash themselves with their version of the Crickets, I Fought the Law. Using to waitready.com. Let's take a couple of trippy songs from LA now. This is a now defunct hip-hop duo. They're called People Under the Stairs. This is Acid Rain.

Grunge adjacent, Blind Melon with No Rain. Before that was People Under the Stairs from Acid Rain. This is new from New York artist Johanna Samuels, featuring Tyler Borgheim. This is Circles.

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1: 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Arab Strap play the main room on Monday, October 12th, and Heidi Curtis plays the main room on Tuesday, October 13th. For full details and to book tickets, head to whelanslive.com or follow us on social.

coming to Dublin in a few weeks to play a 3 Arena. That's Stevie Wonder with Higher Ground. So that was really good time. Their new song, Bob Dylan, was put on Porn Stars in 2010. And before that, Johanna Samuels, her new song featuring Tyler Ballgame, Circles. That's me done. Thank you so much for your time. I'll speak to you next week. Same time, 4 o'clock on a Sunday. Do it again, maybe with new music from Queens of Stone Age. Take care, bye-bye.

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1: That is Bobby Conn and Never Get Ahead here on 8radio.com, which, if you didn't know, was the very first song ever to be played here on 8 Radio. Hello, good evening. You're very welcome to the Departure Lounge. I'm Ruth. I'm sitting in for Henry Walsh for the next 3 hours. Apologies if I sound a bit croaky. I think I have the plague. It may be a head cold. Who knows? I am no medical professional. But what I can guarantee you is loads of quality tunes. We've got music on the way from Yard Act, R.E.M., Kevin Morby, Westside Cowboy, and loads more. If there's something you'd like to hear, please do get in touch at 8 Radio Ireland on all of our socials. WhatsApp is 0838 888 888. Kicking off this evening with the Pixies and Where Is My Mind.
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club nights at Whelan's of Wexford Street. 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

Super Furry Animals and Northern Lights here on HRadio.com. They were great in Collins Barracks there at the end of August. I'm looking forward to welcoming them back soon. They seem to be touring for the foreseeable, which is great news. Before it was Jimi Hendrix and Crosstown Traffic, and kicked off things this evening with the Pixies and Where Is My Mind. I am kicking myself that it was Friday morning when I discovered that the previous night, this next band had played their first ever set in Whelan's. And if you were there, please do let me know. I'm a bit late to the party with this band, but I'm liking what I'm hearing so far. This is new music on H Radio from Westside Cowboy. And this is Well Done Kid, You Did It.

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R.E.M. and Day Sleeper there. What a band. What a tune. Why did I ever take them for granted? Before it was Kevin Morby and Die Young, and we kicked off that set of three with West Side Cowboy and Well Done Kid, You Did It. Up next, they've got new music, and this is the title track of the new Yard Act album. You're going to need a little music. It is also on our A-list, as well as the West Side Cowboy track and that Kevin Morby track, actually. And if you want to check out what's on the new music playlist, then head over to Spotify, give it a follow, updated each and every week. Anyway, back to Yard Act.

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They played Whelan's this day last week and they were absolutely fantastic, I have to say. That is Man, Woman, Chainsaw and title track of their debut album Canyons here on 8radio.com. Before we had Shame and before it again, it was Yard Act, and actually all three of those tracks either currently are or have previously been on our new music playlist. Just a little reminder. Well, good news. Chemical Brothers have teased that they are returning to live dates in 2027. They put a post up on their Instagram the other day, so I am very excited. So I thought, why not play some Chemical Brothers? I'm going to take three from them right now, starting with Star Guitar.

Three in a row there from the Chemical Brothers, ending with Setting Sun in the middle, wide open, and at the very top, it was Star Guitar. They are teasing a return to live dates in 2027, which is very exciting, I have to say. Another band who have confirmed they are taking to the road next year are Tindersticks. Sunday, the 9th of May in Vicar Street is where you'll find them. I do love Tindersticks. Stuart Staples has one of those voices that you can listen to all day, and from them, this is Hey Lucinda.

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0: Our time.

That is Jungle, who are playing the Three Arena here in Dublin in November. And from them, that is Someday, Somewhere, new music from them. I just love Jungle. I've seen them live, I don't know how many times, and I'm going again. Not even sorry. Before kicking off hour two of our time together, the brilliant Conor O'Brien and Villagers and So Simpatico. And we closed hour one of our time together with Dublin bound Tindersticks playing Vicar Street on the 9th of May next year. Some Steely Dan next, and this is Dirty Work.

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Before it, Flaming Lips, Race for the Prize, and Steely Dan, Dirty Work. 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Ruth with you, sitting in for Emery Walsh until 9 o'clock, and then our benign dictator Simon Marr takes over with the 8-song shuffle. The theme this week is black, so if you've got any song suggestions, get them into him right now at 8radio Ireland on all of our socials. 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

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If, like me, you are a fan of the brilliant concert film The Last Waltz from the Band, directed by Martin Scorsese, Thanksgiving 1976 is when it was filmed. I was brought up on that film. My dad had it on VHS and vinyl, and so I know every word, and it's just was so fantastic. But there is a brilliant band that do a live reenactment of it. It's called The Live Last Waltz, and it's going to take to the stage of the Olympia, the Three Olympia Theatre, on Saturday the 10th of October, and we have a pair of tickets up for grabs. If you want to win, then you can enter as often as you like in a couple of ways. So head over to any of our socials at 8 Radio Ireland. Tag your gig buddy and share the post to the story, or you can send a WhatsApp with The Last Waltz to 0838 888 888. Give you a flavour of what you can expect right now. This is The Band and The Wait.

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We also heard from Air, Sophie and Stevens and the band in that run of tunes. And just to remind you again, if you want to see the live last waltz, then head over to any of our socials at 8radio in Ireland. Tag your gig buddy, share the post, or send a WhatsApp with the last waltz to 0838 888 888, and you could be heading along to the 3 Olympia on Saturday the 10th of October. Metronomy next, and this is The Look.

0: Performing live at Whelan's of Wexford Street. The Blow Monkeys play the main venue on Friday, October 2nd, while Dive Boy play upstairs on the same night. Saturday, the 3rd of October, sees the Amazons in the main venue and Runthard upstairs. Eric Steckel plays the main venue on Tuesday, the 6th of October, while Bridge City Sinners are in the main venue on Thursday, the 8th. The Blue Tones play the main room on Friday, October 9th, and Rachel Grace is upstairs on Saturday, October 10th. Arab Strap play the main room on Monday, October 12th, and Heidi Curtis plays the main room on Tuesday, October 13th. For full details and to book tickets, head to whelanslive.com or follow us on social.
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The Clash and London Calling on 8radio.com. Before it, it was Gomez and Whippin Piccadilly, kicking off the final hour of this week's Departure Lounge. I'm Ruth, sitting in for Anne-Marie Walsh this week, and at 9 o'clock our benign dictator Simon Marr will take over with the 8 song shuffle. The theme is black. I can already see some of the suggestions coming in. They're very good, I have to say. It's almost so much fun when you guys get involved with the shuffle, I have to say. Frank and Walter's next, and this is Not a Song.

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Before it, it was the latest one from Eels. I'm on standby, and at the top of that run of tunes, one of our faves here on 8 Radio, Frank and Walters, and This Is Not a Song. I've new music next from Cage the Elephant. This is Beaches in Tennessee.

That is Cake and Shadow Stabbing here on 8radio.com. Before White Lies, Farewell to the Fairground, and at the top, Cage the Elephant and Beaches in Tennessee. New music from them. 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Initially, it'll give you a list of the last 10 tracks, but you can click into a link and it'll show you everything for the last 48 hours. There you go now. Death Cab for Cutie next, and this is Pep Talk.

That is The Boss, and You're Missing here on 8radio.com. Before it was Pulp and Slow Jam. Haven't gotten to see their new concert film yet, but I did get my copy of the live album called Live, and which came with three collector's edition stickers, which I'm very excited about. It doesn't take much to make me happy, I have to say. It's truly fantastic, and yeah, long may Pulp continue playing live. Before Pulp, it was Death Cab for Cutie and Pep Talk. Right now, I've got The War on Drugs, and this is Under the Pressure.

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0: 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Well, that is it for me. Thank you so much for your company. Really enjoyed sitting in on the Departure Lounge for our brilliant Anne-Marie Walsh, who will return next Sunday evening at 6 o'clock. As for this evening, our benign dictator Simon Marr is going to bring you through until 11 o'clock with the 8-song shuffle. Black is the theme. I've already sent him my suggestion. Look forward to hearing yours. I'll be back on the airwaves Tuesday night at 9 o'clock for Music Is My Radar. Hope you can join me then. Good night.
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8radio.com, playing the music we like on a Sunday evening. Hello, good evening and welcome. This is the 8 Song Shuffle. My name is Simon and I'm here until 11 o'clock this evening. Thanks to Ruth for being deadly on the departure lounge for the last 3 hours. She's back your way again from Music Is My Radar on Tuesday. I am here to play tunes for you for the next couple of hours on the theme of black. We've been celebrating the 20th anniversary of Amy Winehouse's Back to Black, so we figured why not do a shuffle about black. Rock and roll loves black and we do too, so we're going to play 8 black songs between now and 11 o'clock. 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We'll do the first two in just a minute after we play some music from The Jam and The Apples in Stereo and Diplo and Damien Lazarus and Jungle for Don't Be Afraid at 8radio.com.

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A-Bomb on Wardour Street from The Jam on 8radio.com's 8-song shuffle. Before that, the Apples in Stereo. And Energy, and Diplo, and Damien Lazarus with Jungle, and Don't Be Afraid. Started off that set, of course, Jungle. Are due to play in Dublin in November. Tickets on sale for that gig now. Right, our 8-song shuffle tonight is all about Black. As you said, we're celebrating Back to Black from Amy Winehouse. So obviously one of the tracks will be Back to Black, but we'll do that later on in the shuffle. But I'm kind of open to suggestion on the early stuff. There's a couple that are inevitable that you will definitely hear between now and 11. Black Old Sun, of course. This first track on the shuffle for this evening from a little known band called Pearl Jam. And this track is Black, funnily enough. It's 8radio.com.

Bleachers on Aid Radio. That is Caught Myself Believing. Like that tune a lot from my new music playlist. Before that, songs 1 and 2 in the 8 song shuffle 4 this evening. Track number 1 was Pearl Jam's Black, and Jens Lechman's Black Cab was track number 2. You get the general idea of this one, I think, at this stage. Keep your suggestions flowing to us here at 8 Radio Ireland. So much going on at 8 Radio this week. Things might sound a little bit scratchy. Things probably sound scratchy most of the time where I am concerned, but extra scratchy this week. But it's all in the lead up to something really, really nice. So we are working away on that, and we'll continue to work away on that this week. But while we continue to do that, lots of cables, lots of wires pulled everywhere. That's what she said. I think we should play some Ezra Williams, and I think we should play some Featureheads after this from Slow Ride. This is Voyeur.

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1: 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Arab Strat play the main room on Monday, October 12th, and Heidi Curtis plays the main room on Tuesday, October 13th. For full details and to book tickets, head to whelanslive.com or follow us on social.

real phantom gem there from Featureheads. Decent Days and Nights is the track. Before that, Ezra Williams and Blight and Slow Riot. And before we were started off that set of three, it is the 8 Song Shuffle on 8radio.com. Simon in for Ruth this evening, while Ruth was in for Anne-Marie. And we're playing songs about Black as we celebrate 20 years since the release of Amy Winehouse's Back to Black. If you missed the Essential album, where Dan told the story of the album and played it out in full, well then, you can hear it again Wednesday night, 11pm here on 8radio.com. And because I particularly like it, because it's so old school, because it's an album that we touched on, must have been very, very possibly the 10th anniversary, but listen out for it anyway, Wednesday night, 11pm here on 8radio.com. Let's do the next two Black songs then, as we get closer to 10 o'clock. I'm going to play Death Cab's Black Zone, because I love it, as song number 4, and song number 3 is this. It's a listener suggestion, Metric, just played in Dublin really, really recently, the last week or two. And from them, this is Black Sheep.

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0: 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That brings our one of the eight song shuffle to a close for this evening. Plenty more though to come after 10, including four more of the eight song shuffle. 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

Yon8Radio.com takes you to the second hour of the 8 Song Shuffle for tonight. That is Ripper to Shreds. Just before that, Pigeon Detectives and I'm Not Sorry. And current single from Interpol, yeah, is called Wake Up. Hello, good evening and welcome. This is the second hour of tonight's 8 Song Shuffle. I'm losing track of even hours at this point in my life. And I'm Simon and I'm here for Ruth this evening because Ruth was in for Anne-Marie earlier on. All making sense. I'm so glad to hear it. We're playing songs about black tonight because we've been celebrating over the weekend 20 years since the release of Amy Winehouse's Back to Black. So I'm going to play, obviously enough, Back to Black before the end of this hour, but still open to suggestion. I'm quite conflicted at the moment because Shane has been in touch and he suggested Black Boys and Mopeds, but the Fontaines version in my head, and I'm not 100% convinced by myself yet, but I think I may go with it. I think the Fight Like Apes version is spectacularly good, so that may win out. But Black Boys and Mopeds definitely will be played before the end of the program today. And loads of people, of course, have suggested Soundgarden's Black Hole Sun. So we'll give that a spin in just a few minutes' time. Between now and then, though, we'll play some Willie J. Healy, we'll play some Foo Fighters, and we'll play Big Red Machine. This is a Renegade.

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Willie J. Healy, that is Ditch. Good tune too. Before that, Foo Fighters and Everlong and Big Red Machine and Renegade. Is that, and this is where, again, where it's just as I'm listening to things and I'm tootling around the studio doing bits and going, that's Taylor Swift on vocals on that, isn't it? So probably is. And I was talking about being in conflict about Black Boys and Mopeds, which we're about to play next here on the 8 Song Shuffle. Not the only thing I'm in conflict about this evening now, truth be known. And I'm sure there are many, many, many of us who are. Right, let us do songs 5 and 6 in tonight's shuffle, all about the colour black. And track number 6 will be Black Boys on Mopeds. And we'll decide which version it is we're going to play in the next 3 or 4 minutes. Because, well, like 5 minutes and 16 seconds to decide which version to play. Because track number 5 in tonight's 8 Song Shuffle is this from Soundgarden. This is Black Old Sun. And this is 8radio.com.

The Ruth does this so much better than me because she gets her timings much more accurate than I do. From New Order, that is Regret. Before that, Fight Like Apes and Black Boys on Mopeds. It's the version that won out in the end in a Celebrity Death Match. And before that again, Soundgarden and Black Hole Sun. Two more black themed tunes before we get to 11 o'clock this evening and the Sunday Night Fear. Between now and then, though, I have to keep a very close eye on my timings. We'll play some Kurt Vile, we'll play some Samantha Crane, and we'll start this next set of tunes.

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Before that, Samantha Crane and Somewhere All the Time. It's Supergrass and Man Size Rooster. Just before that, let us do song 7 and 8 in the 8 song shuffle. And let me say goodnight to you. Thank you very much for your company. All going to plan. I'll see you tomorrow for 8 Radio Daytime between 2 and 4. Roots will be back in this seat next week. I think all going to plan, which it always does. And yeah, things will be but slightly different but better by the time we get to this time next week. But songs 7 and 8 in the shuffle. Song number 8 is the Rolling Stones and Painted, Black. So we'll do that as song number 8. And song number 7 could only be Amy Winehouse's Back to Black. Thanks to everybody who got in touch and got involved with the 8 song shuffle for this evening. Have yourselves a fabulous week. Please do ask somebody to try 8 Radio. It would make our lives very, very much easier. And I will talk to you again soon.

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